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4: I'm Chief Meteorologist Jeff Lyons with your 14 First Alert forecast. For the overnight hours, clear and mild with a low of 64 degrees. On Tuesday, mostly sunny and pleasant, a high of 86. Clear Tuesday night with a low of 65. And on Wednesday, continued sunny and pleasant with a high of 87. I'm Chief Meteorologist Jeff Lyons with your 14 First Alert forecast.
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0: There's Trisha Yearwood here on our Country Music Monday Night Get Together. We're ranking the sexiest songs in country music this week on our Get Togethers, and at number 39 is Keith Urban's Raining on Sunday. Keith, one of the country music's sexiest singers, but he picks his spot to release drop dead sexy songs. Many of his most sensual songs are actually heartbreakers. But Raining on Sunday goes for it. No hiding what praying that it's raining on Sunday is code for. It's been 20 years, but that song still cooks. We'll be right back. I've got another Texas-sized music set coming up. Randy Travis is going to kick that off next.
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0: been reported in Michigan because of the cyclosporiasis outbreak linked to iceberg lettuce at Taco Bell. ABC's Yuri Benajad.
1: We're starting to see a slowdown in the terms of new cases being reported by Michigan on a daily basis. And I will say with these new numbers here, where we're talking about an increase or a rise in the numbers, we're actually really looking into the past. It can actually take up to 6 weeks between a person getting exposed to this parasite and the CDC actually finding out about it. So there's a bit of a lag here.
0: President Donald Trump today said U.S. Attorney Jeanine Pirro, quote, choked and, quote, folded like an umbrella in dropping charges against a former Olympian accused of vandalizing the Lincoln Memorial reflecting pool. When asked about it earlier at the White House during an unrelated event, Trump ducked questions about whether he would fire Pirro, a longtime ally. The president saying he is disappointed by her finding the damage was caused by shoddy construction, not vandalism. This is ABC News. With back-to-school season right around the corner, experts are offering parents some tips on how to reset your child's sleep schedule.
2: Health experts say it's important to remain consistent with those earlier wake-up times through the weekend. Parents should also focus on good sleep habits. Experts say getting morning light can help jumpstart a child's brain for the day, something as simple as going outside or turning on lights. And parents should watch for signs their children aren't getting enough sleep. And of course, as with everything, experts say parents should try and model good behavior by getting enough sleep themselves. Rena Roy, ABC News, New York.
0: An FBI agent was arrested over the weekend after transferring approximately $1 million in crypto to himself from an account associated with an individual from an unidentified adversarial nation. The agent reportedly telling FBI investigators he was irate the agency would not do more to stop that person's use of those accounts, leading to his transfers. I'm Stephanie Officer, ABC News.
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7: I'm Chief Meteorologist Jeff Lyons with your 14 First Alert forecast. For the overnight hours, clear and mild with a low of 64 degrees. On Tuesday, mostly sunny and pleasant, a high of 86. Clear Tuesday night with a low of 65. And on Wednesday, continued sunny and pleasant with a high of 87. I'm Chief Meteorologist Jeff Lyons with your 14 First Alert forecast.
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0: There's Joe DiMessina with I'm All Right here on our Country Music Monday night. I'm Doyle King. We'll be back with more of the greatest country music ever recorded and a Texas-sized music set to kick things off next. Shania does that, singing Any Man of Mine.
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0: Here's Patti Loveless with Hurt Me Bad here on our Country Music Monday Night Get Together. I'm Doyle King. We are doing a little theme this week on the show, ranking the 40 sexiest songs in country music. Our rankings continue next hour, but first, I've got a nice long Texas-sized music set coming up that kicks off with Highway 101. Next.
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George Strait, Conway and Loretta, Dolly Parton, and Randy Travis. 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

0: when asked about the U.S. backing off a threatened large strike on Iran, claiming Iran has been negotiating, even though Tehran has been denying it.
1: For some reason, they, when they're talking, they don't like saying that they're talking. So I say, wait, we're in talks. Big deal, we're in talks. And they'll sometimes deny it, even though they spend hours and hours together talking.
0: A grand jury has indicted an Aurora, Colorado police officer accused of fatally shooting a black man during an attempted traffic stop last August. The DA says Officer Matthew Neely faces one count of second-degree murder and one count of manslaughter in the death of 37-year-old Rajon Belt Stubblefield. In a statement to ABC News, Aurora Police Chief Todd Chamberlain says he's confident all the facts will be fully examined through due process and the filing of charges does not determine guilt. This is ABC News. President Trump is looking to cash in on his social media presence by selling instant access to his own posts starting this month.
2: Trump has used social media to announce massive military strikes or changes to his signature tariff policy, moving the markets with a single post to his social media platform, Truth Social. Now the president's company is selling instant access to Trump's social media posts through a service designed for big financial firms that could make millions from having Trump's announcements milliseconds faster than their competitors. Trump's company has not disclosed the cost of the service, and Democrats are already calling for an investigation into what they say is the latest way Trump is allegedly profiting from the presidency. Peter Harlambous, ABC News.
0: A man in New York City now facing criminal charges, including reckless endangerment, after he survived jumping off the Brooklyn Bridge over the weekend. According to the NYPD, the man leapt after 2:30 Sunday afternoon while naked and was rescued by the city's harbor unit. I'm Stephanie Officer, ABC News.
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8: I'm Chief Meteorologist Jeff Lyons. With your 14 First Alert forecast for the overnight hours, clear and mild with a low of 64 degrees. On Tuesday, mostly sunny and pleasant, a high of 86. Clear Tuesday night with a low of 65. And on Wednesday, continued sunny and pleasant with a high of 87. I'm Chief Meteorologist Jeff Lyons with your 14 First Alert forecast.
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0: Here's Leanne Rimes with Blue here on our Country Music Monday Night Get Together. I'm Doyle King. My list of the 40 sexiest songs in country music is up right now. It's my Facebook post of the night. You'll find it at Doyle King on Facebook. My first name is spelled D-O-Y-L-E. I certainly don't mind if you give me a follow. If you follow me, everything that I post on my Facebook posts of the day and night are going to show up in your news feed, so you don't have to go searching for them. They'll be right there for you when you open up your Facebook news feed. Again, Doyle, spelled D-O-Y-L-E, Doyle King on Facebook.
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0: answer. It appears President Trump's nominee for Attorney General Todd Blanche just may get the green light for confirmation after two GOP holdouts forced his hand, getting Blanche to write a pledge to stop the $1.8 billion taxpayer slush fund that would have paid out Trump's political allies, which include January 6th rioters. As fire crews look to take advantage of light winds and lower temps in eastern Washington state to fight several major wildfires that have destroyed at least 600 structures, some Spokane families have been allowed to return to find their homes in ashes. Lizzie Davis tearfully says they lost their family home they'd lived in for 18 years.
1: My dad had actually just finished paying off the house. He worked really hard for that.
0: A U.S. deportation flight carrying 147 Venezuelan immigrants landed in Venezuela today. It's the first deportation flight since the deadly twin earthquakes there in June. This is ABC News. As students head to campus this fall, some future sorority sisters are turning rush season into big business. ABC's Hannah Batta.
2: Sophia Sesto, a vice president at Poppy, says finding the right Rush Talk faces to promote their product can translate into millions of dollars of exposure.
3: We actually onboarded 250 new Poppy ambassadors that will be sampling Poppy on campus, creating epic digital content.
2: Many of those applicants hoping to become the next Kylan Darnell.
4: Today is the first day of Bama Rush.
2: Darnell was a freshman at Alabama in 2022 when she became synonymous with the first wave of Bama Rush. She was able to turn brand partnerships into a lucrative career as an influencer.
0: After nearly a decade, plane maker Boeing has finally gotten their FAA approval for the new 737 MAX jet this week, clearing the way for its construction and delivery to airlines. The smallest member of the 737 family includes revamped security features. I'm Stephanie Officer, ABC News.
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14: I'm Chief Meteorologist Jeff Lyons with your 14 First Alert forecast. For the overnight hours, clear and mild with a low of 64 degrees. On Tuesday, mostly sunny and pleasant, a high of 86. Clear Tuesday night with a low of 65. And on Wednesday, continued sunny and pleasant with a high of 87. I'm Chief Meteorologist Jeff Lyons with your 14 First Alert forecast.
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0: next to you, next to me, the greatness of Marty Rabin, one of the best voices in our lifetime. On the way, Ronnie Millsap and Ricky Van Shelton.
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0: Yeah, there's a great shuffle. Ricky Van Shelton, cried my last tear for you. That is a very, very good day. Eddie Raven on the way and Carlene Carter.
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1: Stephanie Officer. 37-year-old Aaron Farinacci arrested today and charged with first-degree arson for allegedly starting Spokane's Old Trail Fire. County Sheriff John Knowles made the announcement a short time ago. The flames destroyed hundreds of buildings, most homes. Knowles credits an observant citizen with reporting suspicious behavior before seeing smoke rising.
2: He noticed the male was bending down near some grass. At that point, the male stood up and looked very nervous, according to our citizen witness.
1: Farinacci is being held on $1 million bond and is expected to appear in court tomorrow. A flight instructor and student were flying a small aircraft in Pensacola, Florida today when they were forced to make an emergency landing on a local highway after the pilot reported oil pressure issues and fumes in the cockpit.
3: Roger, at your discretion, if it's possible, spot, we'll get vehicles out for you.
4: So we are making the airport. We're going down on I-10.
1: No injuries reported. The FAA investigating. This is ABC News. Is it still toilet paper if it's not made with paper? That's what one manufacturer hopes to find out.
5: Kimberly Clark, maker of Huggies diapers, Scott paper towels, and Cottonelle toilet paper, tells the Wall Street Journal they've been looking for a viable alternative to wood pulp and all the trees needed to make it for 20 years now, and they think they found it. It's called Hesper Aloe. It can grow with very little water, which was environmentally promising to the company, and there's plenty of it in the Southwest and elsewhere. With a lot of consumers less than thrilled with the feel of alternatives like bamboo, Kimberly Clark says they're encouraged, but they still need to test the plant to see if it would be as soft, pliable, and absorbent as their current products. Sherry Preston, ABC News.
1: The small Pacific Island country of Nauru voted to change its name to the Republic of Nauru. The country's president saying the move seeks to more faithfully honor their nation's heritage, language, and identity. Nauru is home to about 12,000 residents, making it the third smallest country in the world. I'm Stephanie Officer, ABC News.
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8: I'm Chief Meteorologist Jeff Lyons with your 14 First Alert forecast. For the overnight hours, clear and mild with a low of 64 degrees. On Tuesday, mostly sunny and pleasant, a high of 86. Clear Tuesday night with a low of 65. And on Wednesday, continued sunny and pleasant with a high of 87. I'm Chief Meteorologist Jeff Lyons with your 14 First Alert forecast.
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Back in 49 and went to Detroit working on assembly line. The first year they had me putting wheels on Cadillacs. Every day I'd watch them beauties roll by, and sometimes I'd hang my head and cry.

Yeah, Red Rider, this is the Cottonmouth in the Psychobilly Cadillac. Come on. Haul. Oh, this is the Cottonmouth, the Negatory on the cost of this machine.

Johnny Cash. Just one piece at a time. Yeah, you can imagine what that would have looked like, right? Hey there, I'm Linda. Thanks again for making us a part of your every single day. It's Mandrell, Angel in Your Arms.

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0: Yeah. Vince Gill, take your memory with you. I saw a really cool video the other day with him where he was just talking about knowing pretty young that that's what he wanted to do, that he wanted to do music and just kind of knew it. That's what he was going to end up doing with his life. Restless Heart on the way, Sarah Evans, too.
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0: Toby Keith, A Little Less Talk. Don't know if you've heard that new Riley Green song, but it does kind of, you know, make mention of and sound like, pull some audio from some old Toby Keith music. Yeah, I think it's really great that that generation loves Toby and keeping his music alive. Waylon and Willie on the way.
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George Strait, Conway and Loretta, Dolly Parton, and Randy Travis. 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

0: Yeah, another one of those songs, big wedding song from back in the day, Mark Wills. Song still holds up great. And back at one. Clint Black in just a minute. Tim McGraw, too. And Tracy with a classic.
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0: Brooks and Dunn, we're enjoying a nice summer tour in Rock My World. No signs of slowing down anytime soon. Of course, if you sounded like Ronnie Dunn, why would you, right? John Conley on the way and Lone Star.
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George Strait, Conway and Loretta, Dolly Parton, and Randy Travis. 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

0: right. And check yes or no. 702 for Mark Chestnut. Your love is a miracle. I've got more favorites on the way next, including some stuff from Steve Warner, some Keith Urban, and Vince Gill. All next.
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Oak Ridge Boys, Garth Brooks, George Strait, and Martina McBride. 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

Bonnie Millsap. Yeah. Some people are like boomerangs. They just have a way of slipping back into your memory and back on my mind again. Here's Pam Tillis. Maybe it was Memphis.

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the only station playing the greatest songs by Johnny Cash, Ray Price, Loretta Lynn, and even some George Strait. 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

The song was originally recorded by George Jones, who never weighed in on his opinion of Sawyer Brown's cover of The Race Is On, both the first version and the second becoming top five hits. John Michael Montgomery, as well as Ronnie McDowell and Shenandoah, are on the way a bit later in the hour with some Colin Ray for you right now. Baby!

0: 3 to 4% higher than that of our competitors. So, and that's not the starch content, it's the ability to extract it or the ability for an animal to digest it. We found that it's just higher than our competitors. And that's real money for wet millers on their bottom line when they're able to steep that corn for a shorter period of time and get a higher throughput in that wet mill. You know, that is real money towards their bottom line. Same thing with an animal. That animal is better to able to better absorb the starch that's found in our corn. That is a difference maker, and that's the story that we're trying to tell to the world. And also, one more thing is on the handling of it. We do have a softer corn than that of our competitors, and the wear and tear on feed mills is much less than it is when they run that Flint corn through coming out of Brazil.
1: Ryan, are the world's customers now more likely to accept new technologies that might be gene-edited crops instead of GMO and the use of biologicals in production as opposed to chemistries?
0: I think so. You know, certainly not my area of expertise, but we're seeing more acceptance of the gene editing techniques than we are the GMO. And this is in places where GM has always been sensitive issues, like Europe, like Africa. You know, in other parts of the world, they recognize the safety of our genetically modified crops, and we ship a lot of it to them. But in some of these more sensitive areas, that's where I'm seeing gene editing really gain more acceptance, because they like the idea that you're not introducing a foreign trait into that kernel. So, you know, a lot of work to do on that front still, but I think we'll come out okay with higher acceptance on the gene editing.
1: Our guest this morning has been Ryan LeGrand, the president and CEO of the U.S. Grains and Bioproducts Council. Stay tuned. We'll look at your forecast next here on the Morning Edition, the Cromwell Ag Radio Network. This is Kentucky Farm Bureau's Across Kentucky. The COVID pandemic forced the postponement of KFB's Clays for a Cause to support the state's hunger initiative. John Sparrow with KFB Insurance says hunger relief won't have to wait.
2: We decided to increase that amount by $375,000. On top of what's already been committed by our constituents around the state that wanted to participate in the event, we're going to be donating to the Hunger Initiative $500,000. To three charitable groups that are feeding the hungry.
1: Sparrow says KFB Insurance and its foundation see the need for help statewide.
2: And that's really the core of what Kentucky Farm Bureau wants to be. We want to give back to the people of the Commonwealth. I think we would agree that the Hunger Initiative now is just so much needed in the state, and funds and support are needed. So I think it's going to find the right place and take care of the right people in their time of need.
1: The Clays event will be rescheduled and additional funds will go to hunger relief. This is Across Kentucky.
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1: Good morning and welcome back to the Morning Edition. 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Today, mostly sunny and hot. The mercury moves into the low 90s and the heat index near 106. Tonight,

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George Strait, Conway and Loretta, Dolly Parton, and Randy Travis. 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

Beth Tanya Tucker, Strong Enough to Bend, right here on the Country Roots Morning Show. I'm your host, Basham, all brought to you by American Legion Post 9. Up until I ask this question right here, this one's a little different, okay? I got a fun one. This is a Facebook question. What's the best smell in the world? Like fresh cut grass, coffee, rain, bacon, a barbecue on the grill, grandma's kitchen. You know what I mean? What is the smell that instantly makes you smile? Tell me on the WBIO Facebook page, and I'll try to read your answers this morning. Coming up, we got some more classic country. A little Joe Diffie, Bigger Than the Beatles. Keep it tuned right here, 94.7 WBIO.

0: That was brand new man Brooks and Dunn, the Sunrise Kickoff, right here on the Country Roots Morning Show. You know, Brooks and Dunn is kicking off the 7 o'clock hour. Hard to believe Brand New Man was their first single, and it went all the way to number one. Not a bad way to introduce yourself to the country music world. You know what I mean? Coming up, we got some more hits right here, but we ain't done yet. You know what I mean? Let's keep this thing rolling.
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You know what I mean? I don't know. Hey, we got Trish Yearwood, X's and O's right here, 94.7 WBIO.

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King George right here, Country Roots Morning Show. I'm your host, Basham. You know, every artist has that one song, right? You hear two notes and everybody in the room knows what it is. You got, you know, George Strait, Amarillo by Morning. We just heard him. Alan Jackson, Chattahoochee. What's another one? Brooks and Dunn, Boot Scootin' Boogie. You know what I'm saying? Like, what's the most recognizable country song ever? Everyone has it. Joe Nichols even has it, you know, in the 90s. You would hear this, and you were like, somebody's clothes about to fall off by drinking tequila. 94.7. Sheesh.

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1: That's Jody Messina, bye-bye, right here at the Country Roots Morning Show. Hey, coming up after the break, we got some more classic country. Before that, we're going to hear Hunter Haynes sing the national anthem. She was the winner of the Anthem Idol, brought to you by Vast German American and Gray Sky Music. 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

0: I'm Jeff Alley on the Cromwell Ag Radio Network. On Thursday morning, the Senate Agriculture Committee is expected to take up the draft language of Chairman John Bozeman's farm bill. There is a compromise in that language that allows for E15 to be voted on as a part of the farm bill. And instead of a two-year agreement, a one-year agreement to delay shifting some of the costs of the Supplemental Nutrition Assistance Program back to the states. For some, that's enough. For others, not enough. Senate Democrats say the revised farm bill's one-year delay in shifting SNAP program cost is not sufficient, and they suggest they'll push amendments at the markup to extend the pause. Senator Tina Smith of Minnesota said she wants a two-year delay and will introduce amendments at the session. Separately, Senator Raphael Warnock of Georgia said he rejects the premise behind the cost shift debate. He said, "I reject in principle the idea that we have to choose between farmers and families." While politicians are engaged in this fight, he said ordinary people in Georgia, including farmers and families, are struggling. Neither Smith nor Warnock would disclose the amendments they plan to offer on Thursday. Smith said yesterday, "We're getting our plan together." Democrats may have more leverage in the fact that with the absence of Senator McConnell of Kentucky, the tally is 11 on both sides. I'm Jeff Daly.
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3: Generous sunshine will be warm and reasonable afternoon humidity. Highs at 87, mainly clear tonight. Lows will dip to 66. Wednesday, sunny, slightly warmer. Highs up to 89, mainly clear Wednesday night. Lows will dip to 70. Few changes on Thursday. We'll start out with some sun, then partly sunny Thursday afternoon. A 20% chance of isolated thunderstorms. Highs generally will be in the mid-80s. I'm 14, First Alert, meteorologist Byron Douglas.
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Lynn Anderson, Rose Gordon right here on the Country Roots Morning Show. Hey, some things happened around the Big O. I just want to thank everybody for supporting The Bridge, the new Christian radio station that has come to town, right? It's localized. It's Owensboro, it's Tell City, Canton. It's everywhere, all these surrounding areas. I've been having fun with it. I know my wife, Sarah, she's on the morning show. She's over there right now doing her thing. I know I lost some listeners to her. Everybody loves her. I do too. I get it. I understand. But I know the real ones are still here with me, listening to some classic country. So big things, 105.7 The Bridge. Also, military ball tickets for the Veterans Empowered Together military ball went on sale yesterday. It was a great day. People reached out. They're excited about the event. You can get your tickets too. Go to the Veterans Empowered Together Facebook page. Follow the link. Get your tickets. It's a great time by all. Also, coming up September 5th, Country Roots Anniversary Bash is going to be a great event. It's a Saturday, 12 to 4. We're going to be live on the radio during that time. We have some live entertainment. We got James Elliott from Yellow Banks, Drew Odd from Whiskey Row, good buddies of mine, Scott Lindsay and Andy Brash are going to perform. We got food trucks. We got vendors. We got a lot of cool stuff. And it's all free, so you don't want to miss that. We're going to get back to the classic country. Little Oak Ridge Boys, I Wish You Could Turn My Head. 94.7 WBIO. I

0: That's Kevin Sharp. Nobody Knows, Country Roots Morning Show. Man, I remember this song came out. It was an R&B song at first, and then Kevin Sharp took it and made it kind of country. That might be the other way around. No, I think it was R&B first. Anyways, it's such a good song. Hey, keep it tuned right here. We got some more classic country coming up after the break. In the top of the hour, we got the Double Shot by Gary's Drive-In. 94.7 WBIO.
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7: Reporting for Cromwell Media News, I'm Rob Nichols. Hardin County Schools is making changes to what types of water bottles students may bring into school. The district says it's banning metal and glass water bottles during school hours and on buses, out of concerns the water bottles may be used as weapons. The district has, there have been several times in the last few years where metal water bottles are used as weapons, leaving some students with concussions and others hospitalized. Students will only be allowed to bring plastic water bottles to school when classes start this week. Help is now available for Kentucky residents who need help covering their home cooling bills this summer. The application period for the Low Income Energy Assistance Program, or LIHEAP, opened yesterday and runs through September 11th. Renters and homeowners who meet the income requirements are welcome to submit a request. Folks who would like to apply should contact their local Community Action Agency office. Indiana Utility Regulatory Commissioner Andy Zay has been fired from the post by Governor Mike Braun. Zay had voted in favor of a rate hike for AES Indiana 6 weeks ago and was demoted as the IURC chair after that. Braun fired him yesterday, with an agency spokesperson saying Zay was removed for non-adherence to state policies and laws related to his role as commissioner at the IURC. The governor had named him chairman back in December. I'm Rob Nichols.
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9: Generous sunshine will be warm and reasonable afternoon humidity. Highs at 87, mainly clear tonight. Lows dip to 66. Wednesday, sunny, slightly warmer. Highs up to 89, mainly clear Wednesday night. Lows dip to 70. Few changes on Thursday. We'll start out with some sun, then partly sunny Thursday afternoon. A 20% chance of isolated thunderstorms. Highs generally will be in the mid-80s. I'm 14, First Alert, meteorologist Byron Douglas.
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Oh, Keith Urban, this two in a row. Keith has always had the ability to blend incredible guitar playing with songs that simply make you feel good. 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

That was the Gary's Drive-In Country Roots Double Shot, Keith Urban, bringing us the heaters that he had. You know what I mean? Hey, we got some more classic country heading up. Keep it tuned right here, 94.7 WBIO. 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

0: Friday's coming around right here on Country Roots Morning Show. I'm your host, Basham. Right now, we're going to get into the Don Moore Drive of the Day.
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0: Today's Drive of the Day goes to everyone whose day starts before the sun comes up. 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The world runs because somebody gets up early, and that's because of you. 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Coming up, we got some more classic country heading your way. We got a little Toby Keith, courtesy of the Red, White, and Blue, 94.7 WBIO.

0: 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This is your host, Basham. Listen, if you play Merle, you got to play some Waylon. So, I'm trying to make everybody happy here. Hey, coming up after the break, we got some more of that classic country. Before that, we got the Hall of Famer, Jeff Nally.
1: Good morning. I'm Jeff Nally on the Cromwell Ag Radio Network. Out of the overnight, December corn is up a penny. November soybeans are down 3¾. September Chicago wheat up 2¾ cents a bushel. Yesterday, Sep corn was up 8½. November soybeans up 4¾. The Kansas City wheat market was up 9¾. Chicago wheat higher. Soybean and hard red winter wheat basis were stronger. Spring wheat and corn basis steady. Soft red winter wheat basis weaker yesterday. The trade yesterday featured weakness to start, followed by a bounce late in the session, ending with slight gains. Moving forward, a wetter forecast for the next 7 days for the Corn Belt, keeping gains limited. Additionally, energy markets have eased as the U.S. and Iran began another round of peace talks. Today, the Census Bureau to release the June trade balance report. Traders will continue to closely monitor U.S. crop weather through the month of August, as well as the ongoing wars in the Middle East and in the Black Sea. The crop progress report yesterday showed a decline in U.S. corn condition. Soybean condition remained the same. The majority of crops now are deep into the reproductive phase, meaning that weather is certainly a key factor moving forward. Additional purchases of soy by China were reported yesterday by the USDA. I'm Jeff Nally.
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3: Generous sunshine will be warm and reasonable afternoon humidity. Highs at 87, mainly clear tonight. Lows dip to 66. Wednesday, sunny, slightly warmer. Highs up to 89, mainly clear Wednesday night. Lows dip to 70. Few changes on Thursday. We'll start out with some sun, then partly sunny Thursday afternoon. A 20% chance of isolated thunderstorms. Highs generally will be in the mid-80s. I'm 14, First Alert, meteorologist Byron Douglas.
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Confession number one, here we go. I picked up my phone to check the weather, then spent 10 minutes scrolling Facebook. Never checked the weather. Now listen, we've all been there. We've all done it. Let's hear a second one here. I waved at someone only to realize they were waving at the person behind me. Listen, y'all just became friends, and it ain't a big deal. Just go with it. You know what I mean? Here's the third one. I walked into Walmart without a card, thinking I only needed one thing. Listen, I do this all the time. I go into Meijer to get one thing, right? But 5 minutes later, I'm bouncing 15 items in the arms like competing in the Olympics. I'm trying to carry everything. And it's worse when you go and get the case of water, and then you got to get the other stuff too, but you don't grab a cart. Like, come on now. 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So if your headlights are looking bad, I don't know the words the kids say when it's like chopped. 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That's the new slogan. Coming up, we got some more classic country coming up. We got a little Vince Gill. I Still Believe in You. 94.7 WBIO.

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1: Old Randy Travis, if I didn't have you, Country Roots Morning Show, I'm your host, Basham. 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Does that, listen, I have a question. Does that make me officially an unk? Is that what they say? Am I an unk for saying stuff the kids are saying? I don't even know what an unk is either. Anyways, we got some more classic country coming up after the break. 94.7 WBIO.
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1: ABC News, I'm Sherry Preston. Two holdout Republican senators on the nomination of Todd Blanche to be Attorney General, not holding out anymore. Senators John Cornyn and Tom Tillis now on board after Blanche formally rescinded the so-called anti-weaponization fund. Here's ABC's Ali Pekoran on Capitol Hill.
2: Because Cornyn and Tillis have now dropped their objections, we expect Blanche to be confirmed by the committee this morning and then sent to the whole of the Senate floor for further consideration. That could set Blanche up for a vote for final confirmation later this week or potentially over the weekend.
1: Police in Washington State have arrested a 37-year-old man accused of setting one of the wildfires that have burned hundreds of homes near Spokane. Trump administration officials saying a deal with Iran to reopen the Strait of Hormuz could be done as soon as today or possibly tomorrow. Half the states in the country are now suing over the president's latest round of tariffs, arguing they are just a stand-in for the tariffs that were already ruled illegal by the U.S. Supreme Court. This is ABC News. Two deaths in Michigan have now been confirmed as complications caused by the cyclosporiasis outbreak. But some are wondering if there is something disagreement on when officials knew what they know now about the parasite.
3: The FDA has linked the outbreak in Michigan and eight other states to iceberg lettuce sourced by Taylor Farms in central Mexico and served at some Taco Bell restaurants. But now, new questions about whether customers could have been informed sooner. Bloomberg reports Michigan health officials were in touch with Taco Bell's parent company, Yum Brands, weeks before customers found out.
1: ABC's Lionel Moise. Great story out of Alabama, where Leah Farrow put out a notice to her neighbors that her 11-year-old son, who has autism, was celebrating his birthday and that his favorite thing to do was go trick-or-treating. At least 80 families volunteered to be home so he could ring their doorbells.
4: He was so happy. I mean, he was on a mission.
1: She describes it as her son's best birthday yet. Sherry Preston, ABC News.
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14: Generous sunshine will be warm and reasonable afternoon humidity. Highs at 87, mainly clear tonight. Lows dip to 66. Wednesday, sunny, slightly warmer. Highs up to 89, mainly clear Wednesday night. Lows dip to 70. Few changes on Thursday. We'll start out with some sun, then partly sunny Thursday afternoon. A 20% chance of isolated thunderstorms. Highs generally will be in the mid-80s. I'm 14, First Alert, meteorologist Byron Douglas.
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Welcome to the final hour of the Country Roots Morning Show. I appreciate you spending part of your Tuesday morning with me. It's been a fun one already, and we still got plenty to do. Coming up, we got birthdays, community shout-outs with the Edge Ice Center Front Porch Shout-Out. Another reminder that the Veterans Empower Together military ball tickets are officially on sale. And we'll wrap up today's Facebook question. Plus, we'll get ready for another Country Roots Power Hour this afternoon. Let's finish this Tuesday strong together, y'all. 94.7 WBIO.

My Vida Loca, Pam Tillis right here on the Country Roots Morning Show. Hey, let's get into the Edge Ice Center front porch shout out. You want to? It's time for it. Happy birthday goes out to Jeff York down there at Riverwalk Razor. Happy birthday to you, bud. My good buddy John Kirkpatrick. Happy birthday. You've probably seen his story a time or two in Owensboro Times. Yeah, happy birthday to you, buddy. A good old Army buddy, Wally Gordon. Happy birthday to you, brother. And Christine Aldridge, happy birthday. Hope you have a fantastic day. I hope each one of you have an amazing birthday, surrounded by family, friends, and maybe a little birthday cake, too. Today's community shout-out goes to everyone who's been supporting local events this summer. Whether you volunteered, attended a fundraiser, bought a raffle ticket, or supported a local fair, or simply just showed up to cheer someone on, thank you. Communities don't become great by accident, y'all. They become great because ordinary people choose to get involved. At your Edge Ice Center front porch shout out, brought to you by Edge Ice Center. Yeah, shout out to them. Y'all need to go out there and do some ice skating. We should go out there. We should take the Country Roots show out there. I'd break a hip. I'm be honest with you. I would break a hip. Coming up, we got Tracy Lawrence, little Texas Tornado, 94.7 WBIO.

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0: Hey, welcome back into the Country Roots Morning Show. I'm your host, Basham. I was talking earlier this morning about something that every dad eventually starts doing. It's the dad noise. You know what I mean? You know exactly what I'm talking about. When they sit down, and it's like, and when they stand up, like, You ever bend over trying to pick up something and try not to make that noise? I figured instead of talking about it, I'd bring an expert into the show. I got my pops on the phone this morning. Good morning, pops.
1: Hey, what's up, buddy?
0: Hey, I got some questions for you, buddy.
1: Hey, let's get it.
0: So when did you start making the dad noise? You know what I'm talking about? Like grunting when you get up or...
1: Oh, yeah. I know him well.
0: When did you start making those noises?
1: About 40 years old, thereabouts. Say 40s.
0: I don't actually remember you doing it when I was younger. Smaller, I guess, or younger. I don't know.
1: Well, you didn't pay attention to a lot of stuff I did when you was younger. But
0: Shots fired. I get it. All right, let's be honest. Can you stand up from your recliner without making a noise? Like, is it physically possible to not make a noise when you stand up?
1: No. And that's what I was going to get ready to say. It started in the 40s, a little worse in the 50s. Now in the 60s, I've developed all kinds of new things.
0: You remixed it. You remixed the 40 sound.
1: I mean, my ankles in the morning, my knees. I grunt when I grunt.
0: I'm doing it now. I catch myself when I'm bending over, I make the noise. You know what I mean? And I sit down and Sarah's like, what is that? I'm like, I guess I'm getting older. I don't know. Well, Dad, I appreciate you being my official dad noise expert this morning.
1: Well, anytime I can help you out, buddy, I'm here for that help.
0: Well, I appreciate it. 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

That's Charlie Rich, Country Roots Morning Show. I'm your host, Basham, rolling with the flow. And I'm going to lead right into this. Our Davis County Little League All-Stars from Owensboro still rolling at the Little League Softball World Series. Last night, they picked up a dominant 15-1 win over New England, improving to 2-0 in Greenville. The girls now get a day to rest before they're back on the field Thursday at 5 p.m., 4 p.m. Central, our time, taking on Latin America with a spot in the Orange Bracket Championship on the line. Good luck, girls. Owensboro's cheering you on every step of the way. I'm excited. It's fun to watch them. It's fun to watch, and some of the girls I know, so it's cool to see them do their thing. Coming up, we got the Judds. I know where I'm going. 94.7 WBIO.

0: One of the best voices in classic country history, Doug Stone right there. It's Country Roots Morning Show. I'm your host, Basham. We're going to check in on the Facebook. I said, what's the best smell in the world? A couple of you answered there. Mikey Gray says race fuel. I get it, man. The smell of diesel gets me. I love it. Laura Briner, I think I said it right. I'm sorry if I didn't. Going to bed in freshly washed sheets and covers that were dried outside on the wash line. Man, preach. Preach. My mama used to do that. I used to love it. Shane Lynch says, cooking applewood smoke boken. I love it. I love it. Thank you all for responding to the Facebook page. Coming up, we got some more classic country heading your way. 94.7 WBIO.
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1: 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It's one full hour of the biggest country hits from the 80s, 90s, and 2000s. No slow songs. 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

That's Dolly Parton, Jolene, Country Roots Morning Show. Hey, just a reminder, I'm going to be back at 2 p.m. for another Country Roots Power Hour. One full hour of nothing but upbeat country from the 80s, 90s, and early 2000s. No slow songs, no duplicate artists, just country music to help you get through the afternoon. Come on, I can talk. That's today at 2 p.m. Right here on 94.7 WBIO. You don't want to miss that. Coming up, we got Montgomery Gentry, Lonely and Gone, 94.7 WBIO.

Hey, I'm going to leave you with this today. Be the person who makes somebody else's day a little better. You know what I mean? Hold the door, wave at your neighbor, call your parents, thank the cashier. Compliment someone's hard work. None of those things cost a dime, but they can completely change somebody's day. The world has enough people tearing each other down. Let's be the people who build each other up. Thanks for spending your Tuesday morning with me. Have a fantastic day, Western Kentucky. And remember, born country, rooted in tradition. God bless, and I'll see you at 2 p.m. Before I let you go, I'm going to give you a little Earl Thomas Conley, Fire and Smoke. 94.7 WBIO. Dennis Harrington.

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2: Good morning, I'm Jeff Daly on the Cromwell Ag Radio Network. Corrective action continues at the Chicago Board of Trade in corn. The weakness comes despite another weekly drop ratings in the crop ratings that for the third consecutive week. The good to excellent category has fallen to 63%. The crop that is rated poor to very poor is now at 14%. The crop, 90%, has silked, 43% now in the dough stage. For soybeans, lower for the fifth time in the past 7 days, pressured by falling bean oil prices. Bean oil falling in concert with crude as the U.S. and Iran peace deal is said to be closer at hand. Meal is modestly weaker. Soybean demand is picking up. Another new sale announced to China of 488,000 metric tons. Sinograin is again planning to auction off over 500,000 metric tons of domestic beans to make room for U.S. purchases. The market this morning, again, in correction. SEP corn down a nickel at 444 and a quarter. December down 5.5 at 467. August soybeans down 16, 1152 and three quarters. November down 16 and three quarters, 1175 and a half. Wheat futures are weaker. The September down 13 and three quarters at 637 and a quarter a bushel. I'm Jeff Nelly. That's a look at markets on the Cromwell Ag Radio Network.
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5: Generous sunshine will be warm and reasonable afternoon humidity. Highs at 87, mainly clear tonight. Lows dip to 66. Wednesday, sunny, slightly warmer. Highs up to 89, mainly clear Wednesday night. Lows dip to 70. Few changes on Thursday. We'll start out with some sun, then partly sunny Thursday afternoon. A 20% chance of isolated thunderstorms. Highs generally will be in the mid-80s. I'm 14, First Alert, meteorologist Byron Douglas.
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Boy, this is quite a story about them Kansas City lights. Shine bright, if you would. I know he'd appreciate it so much. Here's Steve Warner. Get you all the details for sure.

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0: Nobody else. It's just going to be right there staying with you for the rest of his life. Right there, my heart still belongs to you. Ronnie Millsap, fine way to put it, too. A little story about that John Deere Green with Joe Diffie coming up and get us all the details. And moments away, Mo Bandy lined out and ready to go for you. I guarantee it for sure.
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0: Out there, nobody wins whatsoever. Then, of course, Radney Foster are doing the honors here. Classic Country, 94.7 WBIO. Hey, don't forget about this. 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
6: 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We were both too tired to sleep, so we took turns.

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2: I'm Jeff Daly on the Cromwell Ag Radio Network. The U.S. stock market is rallying toward a record today. Companies keep piling up profits. Oil prices keep easing. The S&P 500 up 1.2% and on track to top its all-time high set just a couple months ago. The Dow Jones Industrial Average adding 1.4% to its own record set yesterday. The Nasdaq Composite up 1.8%. Despite worries about high inflation, the war in Iran and a possible bubble in stock prices because of euphoria around the boom in artificial intelligence technology, Wall Street nearing its latest apex in a large part because profits are soaring for companies. That's key because the stock price tends to follow the path of corporate earnings over the longer term. Planetary Technologies helped to lead the way in jumping 26.4%. after their CEO said its overall revenue leaped 93% in what he called otherworldly quarter. Besides reporting a stronger profit for the spring than analysts expected, the AI company also raised its revenue forecast for the full year of 2026. The Chicago Board of Trade has a sell-off. Corn futures between 3 and 7.5 lower, SEP at 441.75. Soybeans are 9 to 21 cents lower. The September 11:53.5. I'm Jeff Nally.
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4: Generous sunshine will be warm, but reasonable afternoon humidity. Highs at 87, mainly clear tonight. Lows dip to 66. Wednesday, sunny, slightly warmer. Highs up to 89, mainly clear Wednesday night. Lows dip to 70. Few changes on Thursday. We'll start out with some sun, then partly sunny Thursday afternoon. A 20% chance of isolated thunderstorms. Highs generally will be in the mid-80s. I'm 14, First Alert, meteorologist Byron Douglas.
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George Strait, Conway and Loretta, Dolly Parton, and Randy Travis. 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

0: Every time I hear that thing, I can see everything in great detail and live in color for sure. Maybe you as well. Boy, there's a lot of fun going on to that one, too. Take it back in time. It's the one I love back then, the Corvette song. That, of course, the old possum right there, George Jones, helping us out. Temperature is definitely soaring this summer in so many parts of the world. As a matter of fact, there are some little things that we can do to help stay cool. When you have to venture outside in that heat, they say wearing clothes made from 100% cotton is a huge benefit right there. Maybe even linen or bamboo, those materials. And opting for lighter colors can keep you a little bit cooler than darker colors and polyester. Well, I've known that to be the case. As a matter of fact, a neck cooler ring, though, you know, they go in the freezer right there, or a cold compress gel pack can also help cool your body down quite quickly as well. But there's some options out there, but one way or t'other, we'll get through the heat, and then through the winter we'll be wanting to have it again.
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0: Well, doggone if anybody knows, I guess it'd be him. Red Akins, That Ain't My Truck, to wind down that set. Little information about being raised on that country sunshine, that kind of vitamin D, boy, I think we all could use for sure. Dottie West helping us out in that department, and soon to follow, Dwight Yoakam waiting in the wings.
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Oak Ridge Boys, Garth Brooks, George Strait, and Martina McBride? 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
3: Reporting for Cromwell Media News, I'm Rob Nichols. Hardin County Schools is making changes to what types of water bottles students may bring into school. The district says it's banning metal and glass water bottles during school hours and on buses out of concerns the water bottles may be used as weapons. The district adds there have been several times in the last few years where metal water bottles were used as weapons, leaving some students with concussions and others hospitalized. Students will only be allowed to bring plastic water bottles to school when classes start this week. Help is now available for Kentucky residents who need help covering their home cooling bills this summer. The application period for the Low-Income Energy Assistance Program, or LIHEAP, opened yesterday and runs through September 11th. Renters and homeowners who meet the income requirements are welcome to submit a request. Folks who would like to apply should contact their local community action agency office. Indiana Utility Regulatory Commissioner Andy Zay has been fired from the post by Governor Mike Braun. Zay had voted in favor of a rate hike for AES Indiana 6 weeks ago and was demoted as the IURC chair after that. Braun fired him yesterday, with an agency spokesperson saying Zay was removed for non-adherence to state policies and laws related to his role as commissioner at the IURC. The governor had named him chairman back in December. I'm Rob Nichols.
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14: Generous sunshine will be warm and reasonable afternoon humidity. Highs at 87, mainly clear tonight. Lows dip to 66. Wednesday, sunny, slightly warmer. Highs up to 89, mainly clear Wednesday night. Lows dip to 70. Few changes on Thursday. We'll start out with some sun, then partly sunny Thursday afternoon. A 20% chance of isolated thunderstorms. Highs generally will be in the mid-80s. I'm 14, First Alert, meteorologist Byron Douglas.
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0: Doggone it. Pretty much every time I hear that thing, get a tear swelling up in my eyes. That's for sure. There you go. Don't Take the Girl. That request from Tim McGraw. Understand that BuzzFeed readers calling out the things that they see on dating app profiles that pretty much give them the immediate ick right there. Maybe you've kind of felt this way too. Some of the things that make them swipe left in an instant include when their bio says, looking for my future ex-wife. I guess there's some people out there doing that too. Somebody else had mentioned when their profile is photos of everything but the actual person, and I'm sure you've probably seen that too. Another one shared this, quote, I hate it when their list of hobbies is just a bunch of emojis. I'm not the Rosetta Stone. Use words, end quote. That's a good way to put it right there on that one as well. Well, I guess it gets frustrating out there, no doubt. Wild Angels coming up, Martina McBride, just moments away.
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6: I'm Jeff Daly on the Cromwell Ag Radio Network at the Chicago Board of Trade today. We are in a downtrend. Corn futures from 3.25 to 7.75 cents a bushel down. You'd never know the Department of Agriculture yesterday lowered crop condition again down to 63% good to excellent with 14% of the crop poor to very poor. Part of that is the Iowa crop is outstanding. Illinois crop, not so much. Indiana, not so much. Minnesota crop looks exceptional, but the forecast is non-threatening, and that's probably one of the bigger issues happening here. The other is the idea of peace between the U.S. and Iran, and that has backed up crude oil prices. Been a very volatile scheme. Soybeans are 12 to 19 cents lower. Wheat futures are 12 to 13 cents a bushel lower. Soybean oil futures are between 54 cents and 62 cents down. Soybean meal from $2.90 to $4 lower. Rice is mixed and cotton futures are just plain lower. Your live cattle market in the October down 75 cents, 227.47. October feeders down $3, 336.72. October lean hogs are off 7 cents at 83.75. Sep corn down 7.75, 441.5. December 464.75, down 7.75. August soybeans down 19.5, 1149.25. November down 18.5 at 1173.75. I'm Jeff Nally.
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the only station playing the greatest songs by Johnny Cash, Ray Price, Loretta Lynn, and even some George Strait. We are Classic Country 94.

0: Boy, there's something about his music that just gets my attention every time. I just kind of reels me in right there. Joe Knows How to Live. That, of course, Eddie Raven right here at Classic Country 94.7 WBIO. Don't forget to join him, Rob Nichols, right there in the Country Club afternoon program. And that's going on weekday afternoons, 3 to 7. 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

0: One of the most heart-touching songs I think I could ever play for you right there, and it kind of makes me feel like them right there with him too, as he's singing that thing, Holes in the Floor of Heaven. That, of course, Steve Warner. Boy, that's a powerful tune for sure in my book. Back to it, the devil went down to Georgia, taking that trip with the Charlie Daniels Band moments away.
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2: ABC News, I'm Chuck Sievertson. Acting Attorney General Todd Blanche was confirmed in past hours by the Senate Judiciary Committee along party lines. He can only afford to lose two senators in the next vote, says ABC's Catherine Falders in Washington.
3: He still does have a challenge with the full Senate. He will likely get through, but that doesn't mean it's going to be smooth sailing between now and presumably Saturday night is when that full vote for Blanche, at this point at least, will likely be.
2: What started as a boil water advisory because of a pump station outage is now being investigated as a cyber attack in Clayton County, Georgia, says local media. Oil prices are higher amid uncertainty over the Strait of Hormuz and the Iran war. Immigration officers arrested a University of Maryland pharmaceutical professor who allegedly overstayed his visa and failed to deport, says the Department of Homeland Security. A man's arrested, accused of starting the largest of the three wildfires in Spokane, Washington. This is ABC News. The state with the second highest number of data centers is hitting the pause button.
4: No data center, no data, data centers.
5: The protests have only gotten louder, and Texas Governor Greg Abbott has heard them, demanding last week that data centers be self-sufficient.
6: They must provide their own power, not taking power off the power grid.
5: Now he's gone a step beyond, announcing a moratorium on new data centers without approval from the state's regulatory agencies. He's offered no deadline on the completion of those audits. Jim Ryan, ABC News in Dallas-Fort Worth.
2: Week two of testimony underway in the trial of Lindsay Clancy, who says a dangerous psychiatric condition caused her to kill her three children. Jurors heard about her entries in her journal, in which she described being overwhelmed, which prosecutors argue shows she wanted to escape her current life. The defense says her writings show a mother struggling with severe postpartum psychiatric illness. No big winner in last night's $753 million Powerball drawing. Chuck Sievertson, ABC News.
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9: From the Cromwell Weather Center, I'm Jeff Daly. Sunshine today with a high of 86. We'll be clear tonight with a low of 67. Tomorrow, sunny and warmer. We'll see 88. Tomorrow night, mostly clear, down to 70. Sunshine for Thursday with a high near 90. Thursday night, clouds and a 40% chance of rain. A low of 72. Partly sunny Friday, 40% chance of rain. High 88. Chance of showers for Saturday and Sunday.
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0: Well, that's quite a story about them velvet chains right there, and I like the way he's singing about them, too. There you go with Gary Morris. Understand there's a massive new study tracked about 88,000 adults, found that a bad pattern kind of rose up right there with them. People who regularly went to bed after 12:30 in the morning right there, you know, half hour past midnight, had more than 2.5 times higher risk of developing liver cirrhosis. Now, there's a reason for that. Researchers note that the late night crowd may also be staying up because they're drinking a lot, a double hit right there for liver health. So something to keep in mind right there. If you're staying up really late, might want to go with that orange juice or milk or, you know, decaf coffee or maybe some water right there. Help yourself out. Just saying.
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Oak Ridge Boys, Garth Brooks, George Strait, and Martina McBride? 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

0: Well, that says a lot about the influence you've had on that woman right there over the years. That's for sure. Dolly Parton and Old Flames can't hold a candle to you. that's a nice little compliment, a big old compliment, I'd have to say, for sure. On Second Thought, coming up with Eddie Rabbit and soon to follow, John Anderson for you.
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0: Well, tell you what, if you want to go that direction, I'd say that's pretty good advice from Tammy Wynette, if it applies to you. Right there, stand by your man, the legendary Tammy, helping us out. I'm from the country, Tracy Byrd, kicking off another great country set for you in a moment or two. And if I can get some more for you right after him, oh, I'll do my bestest for sure.
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2: I'm Jeff Alley on the Cromwell Ag Radio Network. The Chicago Board of Trade finished lower this afternoon. We did pare losses a bit in soybeans, but it's still a down day. The corn market trades from 2 cents to 7 cents lower. Soybean prices today from 6 cents to 15 cents lower, and the wheat market traded between 11 cents and 14 cents a bushel down. Soybean oil market from 34 cents to 62 cents lower. Soybean meal prices $1.90 to $3.20 lower. Rice and cotton both lower today. Live cattle October $1.17 up at $227.90. Feeders October $3.45 higher, $3.37.15. Lean hogs October 67 cents up at $84.35/100. Chicago Board of Trade on the day today. The September market down 7 cents for corn at 4.42 1/4. December down 7 cents at 4.65 1/2. August soybeans down 13 3/4, 11.55 a bushel. Sep futures 11.58 3/4, down 15. November down 14 1/2 at 11.77 3/4. Now, wheat futures at the Chicago Board of Trade see weakness as well. The nearby September down 12 1/2 cents at 6.38 1/2. Next July down 13 3/4 at 6.77 a bushel. That's a check of closing markets. I'm Jeff Alley on the Cromwell Ag Radio Network.
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4: Generous sunshine will be warm and reasonable afternoon humidity. Highs at 87, mainly clear tonight. Lows dip to 66. Wednesday, sunny, slightly warmer. Highs up to 89, mainly clear Wednesday night. Lows dip to 70. Few changes on Thursday. We'll start out with some sun, then partly sunny Thursday afternoon. A 20% chance of isolated thunderstorms. Highs generally will be in the mid-80s. I'm 14, First Alert, meteorologist Byron Douglas.
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0: Country songwriter Ed Bruce certainly wrote a great song that Waylon and Willie took to number one. Mamas Don't Hit Those Babes. Wrote to be cowboys. Good afternoon, it's Jim. Don Williams, listen to the radio.
1: Yeah.
0: That's what we're doing.

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We are 94.7 WBIO. 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

0: Well, your friend Nobody called again today and rudely hung up again. There's Sylvia, Jim West here. It's another Totally Tasty Taco Tuesday is what it is with Jim and some George Strait and some Dwight Yoakam and David Ball with the little honky-tonk on the way.
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George Strait, Conway and Loretta, Dolly Parton, and Randy Travis. 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
2: I'm Jeff Alley on the Cromwell Ag Radio Network. The Chicago Board of Trade finished lower this afternoon. We did pare losses a bit in soybeans, but it's still a down day. The corn market trades from 2 cents to 7 cents lower. Soybean prices today from 6 cents to 15 cents lower, and the wheat market traded between 11 cents and 14 cents a bushel down. Soybean oil market from 34 cents to 62 cents lower. Soybean meal prices $1.90 to $3.20 lower. Rice and cotton both lower today. Live cattle October $1.17 up at $227.90. Feeders October $3.45 higher, $3.37.15. Lean hogs October 67 cents up at $84.35/100. Chicago Board of Trade on the day today. The September market down 7 cents for corn at 442 and a quarter. December down 7 cents at 465 and a half. August soybeans down 13 and three quarters, 1155 a bushel. Sep futures 1158 and three quarters, down 15. November down 14 and a half at 1177 and three quarters. Now, wheat futures at the Chicago Board of Trade see weakness as well. The nearby September down 12 and a half cents at 638 and a half. Next July down 13 and three quarters at 677 a bushel. That's a check of closing markets. I'm Jeff Alley on the Cromwell Ag Radio Network.
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6: Generous sunshine will be warm and reasonable afternoon humidity. Highs at 87, mainly clear tonight. Lows dip to 66. Wednesday, sunny, slightly warmer. Highs up to 89, mainly clear Wednesday night. Lows dip to 70. Few changes on Thursday. We'll start out with some sun, then partly sunny Thursday afternoon. A 20% chance of isolated thunderstorms. Highs generally will be in the mid-80s. I'm 14, First Alert, meteorologist Byron Douglas.
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94.7 WBIO Classic Country. Ronnie Millsap kicking off the Country Club. Happy Tuesday. I'm Rob Nichols, and we're brought to you by Cabinet Doors and More in Fordsville. Here comes Ed Bruce on WBIO.

94.7 WBIO, one of the very first solo hits for Wynonna Judd. I'm Rob Nichols on the Country Club. 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We'll check one of those, which is actually this weekend. Coming up after we hear Keith Urban, 94.7 WBIO.

94.7 WPIO Classic Country with Keith Urban. Rob Nichols back on the Country Club. 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

0: 94.7 WBIO. 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Look at our WBIO weather. Mostly clear tonight. Low 67. Sunny tomorrow, 89. Tomorrow night, mostly clear. Low 70. Mostly sunny Thursday, a high of 88. Little rain moving in Thursday night and Friday. High Friday, 88. I'm Rob Nichols on the Cabinet. 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

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It's Rob on the Country Club getting you through a Tuesday with our WBIO news on the way at 4. Right now, Little Texas, 94.7 WBIO.

0: WBIO Classic Country, Little Texas. I'm Rob Nichols at 3:49, about 11 minutes away from the hour of 4 o'clock here on the Country Club, brought to you proudly by Cabinet Doors and More. Get there sometime over the weekend or sometime before the weekend if you can, and check out what they've got available for your home. We're talking top quality, not some of this junk you'll find in the big box stores or otherwise, you know, where you can't even find an apartment. Yeah, you're looking around everywhere for it. Cabinet Doors and More, that's what they do. Yeah, not just cabinets and cabinet doors, but they can also build you an end table or a kitchen island or all kinds of things. Even things you may not even thought of. You'll come up with an idea as you look at their Facebook page. Look them up there at Cabinet Door Guys. And it's Cabinet Doors and More, Highway 54 in Fordsville. They're worth the drive. 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
1: Reporting for Cromwell Media News, I'm Rob Nichols. Hardin County Schools is making changes to what types of water bottles students may bring into school. The district says it's banning metal and glass water bottles during school hours and on buses. Out of concerns, the water bottles may be used as weapons. The district adds there have been several times in the last few years where metal water bottles are used as weapons, leaving some students with concussions and others hospitalized. Students will only be allowed to bring plastic water bottles to school when classes start this week. Help is now available for Kentucky residents who need help covering their home cooling bills this summer. The application period for the Low Income Energy Assistance Program, or LIHEAP, opened yesterday and runs through September 11th. Renters and homeowners who meet the income requirements are welcome to submit a request. Folks who would like to apply should contact their local Community Action Agency office. Indiana Utility Regulatory Commissioner Andy Zay has been fired from the post by Governor Mike Braun. Zay had voted in favor of a rate hike for AES Indiana 6 weeks ago and was demoted as the IURC chair after that. Braun fired him yesterday, with an agency spokesperson saying Zay was removed for non-adherence to state policies and laws related to his role as commissioner at the IURC. The governor had named him chairman back in December. I'm Rob Nichols.
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9: Generous sunshine will be warm and reasonable afternoon humidity. Highs at 87, mainly clear tonight. Lows dip to 66. Wednesday, sunny, slightly warmer. Highs up to 89, mainly clear Wednesday night. Lows dip to 70. Few changes on Thursday. We'll start out with some sun, then partly sunny Thursday afternoon. A 20% chance of isolated thunderstorms. Highs generally will be in the mid-80s. I'm 14, First Alert, meteorologist Byron Douglas.
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BIO three-quarter time there with Mr. T.G. Shepherd. I'm Rob Nichols on the Country Club, and here comes Rascal Flatts, 94.7 WBIO.

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94.7 WBIO. Something to think about there from Tim McGraw. Rob on the Country Club getting through a Tuesday. Time has come around again for a twin spin daily double. We put the spotlight on Alabama. The closer you get, the further I fall. 94.7 WBIO.

0: country, Alabama. And here we are, the bunch in a good mood. It's 4:35. That is our Gail Niehaus time. 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We check our WBIO weather. Mostly clear tonight, down about 67. Sunny tomorrow, 89. Tomorrow night, mostly clear, down to 70. Sunny on Thursday, a high of 88. 40% chance of rain moving in Thursday night and Friday. Low Thursday night, 72. High Friday, 88. I'm Rob Nichols on the Cabin Doors and More Country Club. 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

0: classic country with Shania Twain. I'm Rob Nichols, back on the Country Club, getting you through a Tuesday here at 4:44. That is your Gail Niehaus time. Solutions Real Estate Group, head up toward 5 o'clock news. First, it's time to check this day in country music history. Looking back at the 4th day of August. I had to think about it for a second. Yeah, it's August 4th already, isn't it? Yeah. 1947, Hank Williams recorded on the Banksdale Pontchartrain during sessions at Castle Studio in Nashville. According to biographer Colin Escott, Ramona Vincent, a crippled woman, wrote the words of the song as a poem and sent it to Williams. He put a melody to it. The Tribe became the singer's second single, MGM Records, released in September 1947. 1959, American country music singer and songwriter Skeeter Davis was inducted into the Grand Ole Opry. Davis is one of the first women to achieve major stardom in the country music field as a solo vocalist. A knowledge influence on Tammy Wynette and Dolly Parton. Also hailed as an extraordinary country pop singer by the New York Times music critics. 1969, Johnny Cash, number one on the U.S. country chart with At San Quentin, a recording of live concert given to the inmates of San Quentin State Prison. And in 1984, the Judds made their first appearance at number one on the Billboard country chart with Mama He's Crazy. The Judds' second country hit was the first of 14 number ones for the mother-daughter duo. That's a look at this day in country music history with Rob of the Country Club, 94.7 WBIO.
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1: Reporting for Cromwell Media News, I'm Rob Nichols. Hardin County Schools is making changes to what types of water bottles students may bring into school. The district says it's banning metal and glass water bottles during school hours and on buses out of concerns the water bottles may be used as weapons. The district adds there have been several times in the last few years where metal water bottles were used as weapons, leaving some students with concussions and others hospitalized. Students will only be allowed to bring plastic water bottles to school when classes start this week. Help is now available for Kentucky residents who need help covering their home cooling bills this summer. The application period for the Low-Income Energy Assistance Program, or LIHEAP, opened yesterday and runs through September 11th. Renters and homeowners who meet the income requirements are welcome to submit a request. Folks who would like to apply should contact their local Community Action Agency office. Indiana Utility Regulatory Commissioner Andy Zay has been fired from the post by Governor Mike Braun. Zay had voted in favor of a rate hike for AES Indiana 6 weeks ago and was demoted as the IURC chair after that. Braun fired him yesterday, with an agency spokesperson saying Zay was removed for non-adherence to state policies and laws related to his role as commissioner at the IURC. The governor had named him chairman back in December. I'm Rob Nichols.
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off of Classic Country, Martina. I'm Rob Nichols, and you're on the Country Club, finally driving you home here on a Tuesday. 5:07, here comes Exile. 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

0: and WBIO. You're home for classic country. Ty Herndon and I'm Rob Nichols on the Country Club driving you home here on a Tuesday at 5:17. 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Beverly's Hearty Slice Block Party at the lot. 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
1: 94.7 WBIO, Rob Nichols back on the Country Club, getting you home here on a Tuesday. Head toward Hump Day Wednesday. How about a twin spin for this hour? 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

0: Classic Country, Dina Carter. Wrapping up a twin spin for this hour with Strawberry Wine. 534, that is our Gail Niehaus time. 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We'll look at our WBIO weather from our friends at 14 WFIE. Mostly clear tonight, low around 67. Sunny tomorrow, 89. Tomorrow night, mostly clear. A low 70. Going to be partly sunny on Thursday. A high of 88. I'm Rob Nichols on the Cabinet Doors and More Country Club. 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

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Coming up at 6 o'clock, we'll check our WVIO news. Another look at the weather on the way, too. Right now,

0: 94.7 WVIO. Never a shortage of good story tunes and country music. And a duet we didn't usually get to hear. Willie Nelson and Merle Haggard. We heard Willie and Waylon a lot. We heard Merle and, well, Janie Fricky sometimes. But I loved it when they got Merle and Willie together for Poncho and Lefty. I'm Rob Nichols at 547, 13 minutes away from the hour of 6 o'clock. That is our Gail Niehaus time. 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One more time with the local news. 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Another hour of the Country Club straight ahead. You got 94.7 WBIO. 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
0: 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And now, our national anthem.

94.7 WVIO, getting all of them in there. It's Michael Peterson. I'm Rob Nichols on the Country Club, getting you through a Tuesday early evening. Tricia, you're what? 94.7 WVIO.

0: the country. Trisha Yearwood, Rob here with you at 617. 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

0: 7WBIO. Very practical knowledge there from Jenny Fricky. The fall don't get you. Maybe the heartache will. Or maybe the landing will. It's Rob with the final twin spin. 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
1: Looking back now, it makes me laugh. We were growing our hair. We were cutting class.

0: Classic Country with Kenny Chesney, me and you, or you and I, if you want to be totally correct about it. 6:35, that is your Gail Niehaus time. 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A look at our WBIO weather. Jeff Lyons at 14 News says, clear tonight, low 67. Tomorrow sunny, high of 89, mostly clear. Tomorrow night, 70, mostly sunny on Thursday, a high of 88. 40% chance of rain moving in Thursday night and then into Friday. 72 for the low Thursday night, high Friday around 88. I'm Rob Nichols on the Cabinet Doors and More Country Club from the Moonlight Barbecue Studio. 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

94.7 WBIO Classic Country. Lee Greenwood, Rob Nichols on the Country Club, getting you through a Tuesday evening. Shenandoah. I always thought this was such an unusual song back in the early 90s when it came out. But it was a hit. Janie Baker's Love Slave, WBIO.

0: Rolls On, the Country Club, 6:46, about 14 minutes away from the hour of 7 o'clock. That is your Gail Niehaus time. Solutions Real Estate Group. Rob, about to get on out of here for another night, but I'll be back tomorrow afternoon at 3. Gonna leave it with very capable Doyle King coming up next. He's all ready to go. Playing your favorite classic country. Keeping you informed like ABC News coming up right at 7 o'clock. All kind of great things, and I'll see you tomorrow. Have a great one. 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

0: year, and you're invited. Join us Saturday, September 5th from 12 until 4 for the Country Roots Anniversary Bash, celebrating another incredible year of classic country with the listeners who made it all possible. It's an afternoon packed with live music from James Elliott of Yellow Banks, Drew Ott of Whiskey Row, Scott Lindsay, and Andy Brasher performing throughout the day. 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A huge thank you to our sponsors, American Legion Post 9, Glenn Family Services, Legendary Pools and Spas, and Vass CDJR for making this celebration possible. 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Great music, great people, great memories. Don't miss the party everyone will be talking about, because if you love country, this is where you'll want to be.
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2: ABC News, I'm Chuck Sievertson. Republican Senator Susan Collins says she'll vote no on Todd Blanche's attorney general nomination. In a statement, Collins says the Justice Department's become increasingly political. A vote in the full Senate could be Saturday. Blanche can only afford two Republican no's. The mayor says Ukraine's capital is under a ballistic missile attack. Oil prices have dropped, but gasoline could go higher because of Ukraine's attacks on Russian oil facilities, says Patrick DeHaan, GasBuddy head analyst.
3: Without any product to export after those refineries have been knocked offline, that is becoming another pain point that we're going to have to watch very closely in the weeks and months ahead.
2: Bail set at $1 million for a man arrested for allegedly starting the largest of the three wildfires in Spokane, Washington. The House Ethics Committee has opened an investigation of Ohio Congressman Max Miller for alleged domestic violence and abuse or illegal drug use. Miller has denied allegations. This is ABC News. More on the two deaths in Michigan from the parasitic stomach bug from ABC's Lionel Moise.
4: Officials say both had significant underlying health conditions that may have been worsened by cyclosporiasis and dehydration. Nationwide, more than 18,000 people have gotten sick in 45 states. The FDA has linked the outbreak in Michigan and eight other states to iceberg lettuce sourced by Taylor Farms in central Mexico and served at some Taco Bell restaurants.
2: Three possible cases of rabbit fever are reported in Suffolk County, Long Island. Bites from infected ticks can spread the disease. ABC News medical contributor Dr. Darian Sutton.
5: Important to understand here, we typically in the United States see around 200 or so of these cases a year, so this is not abnormal. But what is abnormal is the rise in the number of tick bites. The CDC data shows that this year alone, the number of tick bites is the highest it's been since 2017.
2: There are flu-like symptoms. Chuck Sievertson, ABC News.
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14: Here's your 14 first alert forecast for the overnight hours, clear with a low of 65. On Wednesday, mostly sunny and warmer, a high of 88. Partly cloudy Wednesday night with a low of 69. And on Thursday, increasing clouds with scattered showers and thunderstorms by the evening, a high of 87. I'm Chief Meteorologist Jeff Lyons with your 14 first alert forecast.
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